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1: 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It's called Somebody to Love.

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1: Like a sex machine, man.
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1: Moving, doing it, you know.
2: Yeah.
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1: 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You've entered the zone.